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1: Viacom, this is 711 Alpha. We are responding to reports of structure fire on Mananda, over.
0: 711 Alpha responding, believe fire may be in the stairwell, over.
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0: 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No sign of smoke or fire. A resident activated the alarm. No evacuation in progress. Over.
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0: 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Auxiliaries have been paged. 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
0: 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That's just left. 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
0: A FICOM 711 Alpha. This alarm was activated by the occupant on level 3, room 16, throwing material over the balcony on fire, which caused the activation of alarm on level 1. Police have investigated the area. There's no sign of smoke or fire. We are code 4, over.
1: FICOM 711 Alpha, alarm activated by occupant on level 3, room 16, throwing material over the balcony on fire, causing activation of alarm on level 1. Police investigated the area. No sign of smoke or fire in your code 41106.

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0: 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We're unable to locate any signs of smoke or fire. We're going to do a U-turn and check the southbound side of the medium strip, over.
1: 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You're going to U-turn and check the southbound side at 11:35.
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0: Mike, on 711 Alpha, we've just received further information. Believe the fire was located adjacent to the Hungry Jack, so northbound side, over.
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1: Roger, received, 11-42.

Foxtrot, Kansas 711 Alpha. 711 Alpha, go ahead. 711 Alpha, we've located a small area of mulch fire on the southbound side of the median strip near Hungry Jack's. We have Case 1 in action. Approximately 1 minute, over. Roger, located small area of mulch fire southbound side of median strip near Hungry Jack's. Case 1 in action. ETA 1 minute. Another 43.

0: 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We made up, but we're code 4, over.
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0: We're responding RTC Ellis Beach. Do you have any further information on this, over?
1: Roger, police are showing as on scene. This is outside of the Holiday Oceanfront Park. No entrapments reported, over.
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1: 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We have no further information at this stage. Have been requested by 713 Alpha, over.
0: Yeah, roger.
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0: Viacom 731 Alpha responding, single vehicle rail, over. Cineroo, over.
1: 731 Alpha responding, location is described as dirt road between Platypus Park and Downfall Creek. Over.
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0: Viacom 731 Alpha, further information received from QPS from the 000 caller. Three patients, possible injuries to hands and legs, broken wrist and some fractures, over.
1: Viacom 731 Alpha, copied last. Confirming QIS, John Root, over.
0: 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All services en route and caller advised no entrapment, over.
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0: Viacom 731 Alpha, is that single here? 3 9 4 we also have helicopter on route, over.
1: Viacom 731 Alpha, your transmission was entirely broken except for the end. I copied, have a helicopter en route. Could you repeat all previous? Over.
0: Viacom 731 Alpha, SIDREP, we have a single vehicle rollover. We have 3 code 9 Alphas that have been ejected from the vehicle. Currently assisting QAS. QAS have helicopter en route, over.
1: Viacom 731 Alpha, single vehicle rollover, 3 code 9 Alphas ejected from the vehicle. Currently assisting QAS. QAS have a helicopter en route. 1356.

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0: 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Confirm no entrapment. We're still currently assisting QIS, awaiting on helicopter, over.
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0: Viacom 731 Alpha, all three Code 9 Alphas have been loaded into ambulance. 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
1: 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Believe there's a confirmed entrapment here. We've also paged 730 Bravo. Do you require anything further at this stage?
0: Falcom 730 Alpha, just confirming your response to QAS. 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

0: 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Can you also respond 713 Alpha to the distance over beyond delay response?
1: 711 Alpha, it's a two pump response, and 712 Alpha is recommendable as closer as it's Cairns North. Over.
0: Roger that, Python.

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0: 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We've assisted QAS, which are removing elderly person off the floor. We're now responding to structural fire.
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0: 7-11 Alpha, this was a fire pit on the balcony, level 1, room 139. Creating smoke, going through around the whole building. We made access and we've actually extinguished the fire pit using a hose reel on level 1. We're currently ventilating and we're going to do atmospheric monitoring. Over.
1: Hi, Com 7-11 Alpha. This was a fire pit on the balcony on level 1, room 109, creating smoke going through the whole building. You've made access and extinguished the fire pit using a hose reel on level 1, currently ventilating and going to do atmospheric monitoring. 1546.

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0: 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We've completed ventilation. 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
0: 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We have reports of a fire on the balcony in Cairns North when you're available, over.
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0: 712 Alpha, go ahead.
2: We're responding, fire on balcony, James Street, over.
0: Roger, responding, 611.
1: And 711 Alpha.
0: Alpha,
1: we at Cave 1 at the corner of Anderson and Street. Could you also have QPS to respond to the same place we went to this morning?
0: Roger, received. QPS, QAS and Ergon are all assigned to it.

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0: Firebomb, can you get in touch with the AAA caller? Just to this incident, as the alarm panel is still showing normal, I think.
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0: Five from 7-11 Alpha, we've located a fire. This is a fire in a flower pot, a balcony of room 16, where we were this morning. We're currently extinguishing the fire using a hose reel on level 3. Stop the call, over.
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0: 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We've knocked on the door, they won't answer. We're extinguishing the fire from the balcony outside and in the staircase. Still require QPS to attend, no QAS, over.
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1: Come to 711 Alpha, go ahead.
0: ICOM 711 Alpha, this is similar to your previous welfare check. Some miscommunication with the other agencies. We believe it's a welfare check at this stage, over.
1: Resident FICOM is confirming also that QAS are going to be on scene for the welfare check, over.
0: ICOM 711 Alpha, QPS are on scene. We have received no information from them at this stage, over.
1: Roger that, FICO. We'll just see K302221 Lake Street, over.
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0: Viacom Kansas, Foxtrot Oscar 16.
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0: Mike, we're liaised with QPS. They're unsure if your panel level 3 is at home. They want to make forcible entry. We're placing a ladder on the front veranda for them to be able to make access to the level 3 and make entry over.
1: Viacom 7-Eleven Alpha, you've liaised with QPS. I'm sure if the occupant on level 3 is at home and they want to make forcible entry, you're facing the ladder on the front veranda for them to make access to level 3 to make entry. 1653.

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1: Go ahead.
0: 711 Alpha. Keep you as a mate access through the front veranda using the extension ladder into unit 11. Occupant is in the apartment. It's all well. We have code 4 over.
1: Roger, and your code 4, 1658.

0: Echo, Karen, Coronado, Mayola, 41, over.
1: Mayola, 41, go ahead.
0: Mayola, 41, moving from Steve back to Coronado, over.
1: Roger, 17, 05.

0: again, 7, 13 Alpha. Alpha, go ahead.
1: Fuck, I'm 17 Alpha, Sheriff's responding. Three back, Roger. And the second address is Forest Guard Boulevard.
0: A 713 Alpha, this is at the roundabout near Lago Crescent and Thorpitch Street. The 000 caller will meet you on the roundabout off Forest Gardens Boulevard. I believe this is a backyard barbecue fire incident. He'll confirm me details, over.
1: 713, copy.
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0: Roger, receive 1709.

Yeah, Fox Oscar 16. 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
0: 713 Alpha, 000 caller, observe this from Lago Crescent. He's located around about Saltpit Street and Forest Garden Boulevard. He's called out to the occupants to confirm with them that it was a fireball from a barbecue. Believe the situation may be all okay. Unable to confirm, over.
1: Viacom 713 Alpha, Roger. We'll continue responding, over.
0: Roger, 1711.

And Foxtrot 216. 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
0: Flycom 713 Alpha, this is a good intent call from the neighbours. Occupant was burning greenway, so explain council regulations and rules. No further action required. Go forth.
1: Roger received. 1720.

0: Welcome to Walsh River 41. Over.
1: Walsh River 41. Good copy.
0: Walsh River 41. Confirming the address, if known, for the permit burn. Over.
1: No, sorry. I don't know what the property number is. Sorry.
0: Roger, receive
1: 1727.
0: Didn't quite catch that. Roger, Walsh River 41. Copied, understood, location not known. Over.
1: I'll get some more information for you in a sec.
0: Roger, 1727.

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0: This is Walsh River 41.
1: Mike Home, Walsh River 41, go ahead.
0: I'm just trying to get a location, but what I've actually got is a permit number for James Murray. Will that do?
1: Mike Home, Walsh River 41, we will require both, but can commence with the permit number. Over.
0: That's 505-495. Over.
1: See, do you have the letter at the beginning? Over.
0: 505-495.
1: Copy, 1744.
0: Very much of what you said, but Walsh River 141 out.
1: Copy, 1744.

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0: ICOM 711 Alpha, we've investigated the property at 8 Hogan Street. Alarms are sounding. This is a vacant property. We've taken up with caller. They've advised that this is public housing. We're unable to make entry to turn off the alarms. We're code 40, over.
1: You've investigated the property. There is an alarm standing. It is a vacant property. You've taken up with the caller. They've advised it's public housing. Unable to make entry to turn off the alarm. Code 4 at 1953.

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0: From 7-11 Alpha, we're turning out entrapment, corner of Drainpool and Upward, over.
1: Viacom 7-11 Alpha, you're turning out. Last message from QES was all persons are out of the taxi. But a vehicle has been flipped over the top of the other vehicle and there was a possible entrapment previously, but they can see also smoke. Over.
0: Roger Flycom, upon that information, we'll keep Lima coming, code 30, over.
1: Flycom 711 Alpha, affirmative, keep Lima on code 30. We also have attached 13 Alpha initially due to the information provided. Do you still require them?
0: Viacom 711 Alpha, Roger, they can proceed code 30 as well, over.
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3: Copy. 711 Lima, there is still one person in track in the other vehicle. Did you want to upgrade? Over.
2: Yeah, Roger, Viacom, we'll proceed. 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
0: 7 11 Alpha, that's affirmative. Still one entrapment, and Lima is responding. 13 Alpha proceeding at 21:47.

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0: 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We have a two vehicle RTC, one casualty still in the vehicle. 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Being treated by QAS. We're assisting QAS and QPS to make them safe. 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
1: 5-11 Alpha, it's been removed from the driver's side. 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
0: Copy, both doors removed from driver's side. 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
1: 7-11 Alpha, go ahead.
0: Well, I called 7-11 Alpha. CAD has been removed from the vehicle now and hands the QAS over.
1: CAD has been removed from the vehicle and hands the QAS 2224.

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0: Stockholm 7-11 Alpha, we're awaiting tow trucks to remove vehicles from roadway. We'll be delayed approximately 20 minutes, over.
1: You're awaiting tow trucks to remove the vehicle from the roadway, delayed 20 minutes. 32.

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1: 7, 11 Alpha, go ahead.
0: Buckham 7, 11 Alpha, we've had one vehicle removed from roadway. We're leaving other vehicle in the hands of QPS. No further action required from QFD. We're code 4, over.
1: One vehicle's been removed from the roadway. You're leaving another vehicle in hand of CPS. No further action required. You have the code 4 at 2301.

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1: Buckholm 731 Alpha, go ahead.
0: Buckholm Cairn, 731 Alpha, crew of 13 proceeding, Carinya, over.
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0: 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We have liaised with management. 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We have a faulty detector and have advised them to contact their maintenance to have that fixed. 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
1: Copy code 1, 7-11 Alpha, we do have received false alarm details. Caller says that activated room 404 caused a steam from shower, over.
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1: 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We'll have 7-11 Lima proceed with keys. 7-11 Alpha, have you made contact with the caller to Firecom? 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
0: 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Good detector active. 9-13, level 3. Detector number 73. Room 404. Foot cruise investigating, over.
1: Detector active, zone 13, level 3, detector 73, room 404, crew investigating 646.

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0: Foxham, 711 Alpha. Alarm active, zone 13, room 404, caused by steam from shower. This has been reset. Management have been advised. There is also a fault on this panel on level 2. Management are going to have a technician attend. Clear code 12, over.
1: Alarm active, zone 13, room 404, causes steam from shower. Reset, management advised. Also got a fault on the panel, level 2. Management will have a tech and code 12.

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0: 7-Eleven Lima is code 5 over.